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I'm type to make it harder to swim. 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

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I don't care, got a crown. 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It hurts, but you got this. I feel you, I can't quit.

0: Salut, c'est Zenaïd Berg. Vous écoutez Rennes sur Ici Musique Hip Hop.
1: 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We flying above the skies, 30,000 feet in the air right now. Last year was weird, LY.

like, hey, throw that back, throw that back. I said, throw that back. My girl like an old record, how she throw that back, hey, throw that back, throw that back. I said, throw that back. My girl like a

This song was dedicated to all the up-and-coming rappers, singers, hustlers, actors, whatever you may be. Remember, without no struggle, you get no progress. 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

There is charisma. 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